count about my nails. 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

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It's where we were born. You know, we Bronx boys. Yeah, you know, every time we perform there, it's like we could do anything we want because it's like we relate to everybody there, you know? People, you know, talk like us. They dress like us. So it's like, you know, we're representing them. That's what's up.

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It's all something that you feel. It's not something that you just do. You know what I'm saying? And those of us who really feel it in our hearts, in our minds, in our souls, will continue to keep doing